0: per view 126-326, respond for a welfare check. 8822 Indian Shand Road between K Street and Mountain Laurel Drive. 1017 is from the hospital, reporting they had owners come in and drop off dogs around 1 p.m., and now they haven't been able to get a hold of them after multiple attempts. Area 8, 2003.
1: Thank you.

Carter 2336, respond 4A, hit and run PD, heard in the past. Lowe's, 5611, Bucky South Pike, 1070, reporting he was in the store for a couple hours and came out and found a note on the car that somebody hit his vehicle. It is a gray Tesla. He is not on scene. Contact 521. Contacting Daniel. Area 5A, 2005.

from Agenda 23 to wastewater treatment plant, 100 treatment plant approved. 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

0: 23 at Frederick. We arrived in the area. 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Everyone was there. 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We'll be in service. Switch back.
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0: 22-3-6, Sprint Court contacted again, saying the noise is still going on. It's 10-16.
1: 10-4.

1159-6652 Long Beach Court off Twin Lake Drive, Lake Wigginore, Pinehurst. 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

0: Carter to 301. Structure of the property occurred in the past. Out east, these cars are still tied up.
1: You can all of them clearing for later.

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1: Three, three, three, 10, four.

for the Los Angeles in the air. National Weather Service has issued a severe thunderstorm warning for East Central Frederick County. Still 2100. 2022.

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2: Very good, Mark. Sir, can you hear me at a relay car? Can you use the bear address?

Prior to all cars, the National Weather Service has issued a severe thunderstorm warning for East Central Frederick County until 2100 hours. Reports of up to 60-mile-per-hour winds and quarter-size hail possible. 2025.

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0: April 69 ALS 32, 216 East Main Street between Federal Avenue and St. Joseph's Lane. Trouble breathing 9 Bravo 2031, April 69 9 Bravo 2031.
1: I 911 disconnect. 22 Drive at Eugene Way. 1017 was Rotana. It came up initially as an automatic crash notification. The female was crying and whispering a little bit. She was with her husband, said she was okay. And that she was on Eugene Way. Area 6A, 2032. 10 more.

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4: Not on scene, he's currently outside of FPD. However, the two subjects should be there. Area 5A, 2044.

0: Roger, G326, are you direct?
1: That's right.
0: 326, 94.
1: 303, traffic.
0: 303.
1: Now, Pikey Grove, Maryland tag, 8, George Boy, 5433.
2: Go ahead, Chief. It appears to be telephone. I'm just getting ready to call in a toll number, but the road is shut down right now.
3: G17, you're going to New Windsor Road?
4: That's correct. I'm going to New Windsor and Bessie Clemson.
3: Charlie 2046. Engine 172, officer switcher to 9 Charlie.
0: Hey, 18-10-4.
5: Four. 175 driver to 172 Alpha. You want me to clear and take the second call?
2: Yes, that's fine.
5: Rush 175, Predator 14 routes for call. Clemsonville.
0: Thanks, Jack. 2046.
3: 2046, 9, Charlie.
2: Predator, when you're ready, I have a phone number.
0: Coming to you, go ahead.
2: 35292.

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0: Utility, is it?
1: It appears to be phone.
0: Frederick Direct 148.

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1: Medic 69 transporting Gettysburg 2050.
2: One's a white Chevy and one's a black Chevy. Sounds inappropriate, KG, no,

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0: Then the 1017 was back on the line, for now he doesn't want officers to respond, just wants a 21.
1: Ambulance 179, ALS 17, new 9012 Walnut Street, between Green Valley Road and South Street, trouble breathing 9, Bravo 2052.

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0: participation. So a request officer by 21 in the south, cars all tied up.
1: You can hold it.
0: 3-2-10-4.
2: 3-6, can you pass out to me?
0: 3-18-10-4. Mavi is reporting that she hasn't seen her grandson in over a month. That her daughter says he's okay. She's called.

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1: Everyone, just be advised, Diesel Road is closed at 10,725. We're going to need a, the toll company's got to come out and take that tree, it's out of this situation.
0: Okay, 24.

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1: Closest poll number I get for you is 37. 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
2: That's okay, 5 feet to 6.

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0: Confirm here the breaker strip. 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We'll go ahead and return to service.
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0: 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Area 3, K104.
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1: Saturday night. Mayor of the tag. 4 Charlie Victor 1692.
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0: Chief 17, good.
1: Prepare to copy another incident.
0: Okay.
1: Have another tree across the roadway with a line down. Power's out.
2: Okay.
1: Address 13201 Nittany Court in Bessie, Clemson. You copy?
0: That's great. Are you sticking around or moving on?
1: I'm going to try to get to the other side from the 26 end. They're advising me the road's completely blocked.
0: Okay, we'll make notifications for you in route 21089, Charlie.
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1: Go ahead, Frederick.
2: Have one come in at 9233 Bessie Clemson. Do we think that's the same thing as Nittany Court? Also, the comments read multiple structures damaged and trees down with power lines.
1: Yeah, I'm just above the one on Nittany, and I've got structural damage to barns as well as multiple trees down, so we need to make this area the priority because of the road being completely closed.
2: Okay. We may just link this to Nittany and close it out.
1: Okay, I'm going to try to double back and come in off of 26 and try to see if I can get the roadblock from that end.
2: Okay. I can start a unit out to Bessie Clemson as well, see if we can get another unit out of your station and we'll dispatch it.
1: Yeah, we're getting multiple reports, so go ahead and start me another unit.
2: Okay, I'll go dispatch it, and I'll try for more fire, please.
1: I'll give you a further update once I get to the other side of this incident.
2: Okay. Rush 176, Carroll Brush 85, New Area 9233, Bessie Clemson Road, between New Windsor Road and Nittany Court. Assisting on the wires down, 9 Charlie, 2111.
0: 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With a 911 only phone, or is background noise, faint voices, no sounds of distress?
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0: We tried going Fountain School to Copper Mine, and Fountain School's completely blocked. Numerous trees down, completely blocking the road on our access. So we're going to have to, let me get you some numbers here.
1: Frederick's direct 2112.

0: 1 time Pacific. About the school is complete. 9816. Multiple trees down. We're gonna have to turn around and try to access Coppermine Road the other way.
1: First, okay. Rush 175.
0: Go ahead, Drake. None that I see, Frederick. But there is no power out here. Houses are out.

0: 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We're in service. 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
1: Port 934. Val C. Charles matters on Tamarack Way, 29 negative.
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3: Apartments 5702 Trailview Court. 1070's reporting a domestic argument in the parking lot there. The woman is walking back to her place, possibly 5700. 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
1: 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From 836 welfare.

0: You said Route 26 and Betsy Clinton?
1: Yeah, the closest number I can give you is 9097, Betsy Clinton. But it's completely shut. I can't even get access to where they're reporting all the structural damage.
0: Arcs direct, 2116.
1: She said it'd be better. Go ahead and put a transfer at my quarters with all my units out on these incidents.
0: Okay.
2: We're in Roger location. Which way would you like us to come in?
1: I got Brush 176 coming to the 26 in Betsy Clinton. I need you to go to the Route 31 in Betsy Clinton and get it shut down at that end.
2: 172 is direct.
3: Chief, I didn't hear 176 mark up.
1: T-17, Frederick, do I have both 176 or not?
0: They never said that they were en route, so Engine 172 took the call on Betsy Clemson.
1: Okay, I need them both.
0: Frederick's direct, 2118.
4: Three 26 for 126 on the domestic verbal.
1: Down from the Route 31 to Route 26, both sides.
0: First, okay, 2118.
5: Seven-sixty to call 9233 Bessie Clemson, right between the Windsor and Indy Court. Just on the wires. Now I'm trailing 2118.

0: 135, or it'll be 1023.
1: Can
0: you give a vehicle description?
1: That's negative. There was mention of the female trying to stop the male from drinking and driving.

17G, the goal. 10,733 Green Valley Road between the Lapsus Road and Renner Road. Now reported sinkable up to 9, probably 2120. Station Company 16 Personnel Ambulance 169. The call has been updated to a sinkable episode and emergency response 9 Bravo 2120.

0: 169 responding 9, Bravo 21, Charlie 1.
1: The suspect left is going to be in a red Subaru Outback.
2: New 16 reporting, male subject left in a red Subaru Outback, 2121.
3: Okay. Gonna have to get the power company and highway crew out here to expedite. We can't get any equipment through because of the trees down. Also be advised, I'm being told by multiple residents they believe a tornado might have went through here.
2: First, okay, 2122.
0: Chief 17 from Frederick.
3: Go ahead.
0: Can I get your friend number so I can pass along to EM1? He's been notified with emergency management. They're in storm mode for the power company. They'll go out there as soon as they can, and we send it to the foreman area 12 for him to come out as well for County Highway.
3: You ready to copy?
0: Yeah, good.
3: 301-514-4092, and for accountability purposes, I'm set up at 26 and Betsy Clips and blocking it at that end.
0: Okay, we'll pass it along. Verse 176 is hit fail, Tom.
3: Repeat your last message.
0: Verse 176 hit fail, Tom. Your wishes.
3: Start me a staff engine.
0: Okay.
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3: T-17, Engine 172, Alpha. You'll see the first incident to the left of your location. That's one we're not really concerned with at this time. The incident to the right is where all of the trouble spots are. I tried to make access, but can't get past that first farm due to trees down in the roadway and power lines. I'm now set up on the other side at 26 and Best in Clemson. But until we get people out here to clear the trees, we're not going to be able to check that main horse farm. And now I'm getting reports of horses trapped.
4: We're direct on that.
5: 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On Copper Mine.
2: There's draft 2125.

0: copper mine is partially locked at Clemsonville with a tree down across the road for pests, and at Fountain School and copper mine we have road signs down including a stop sign.
1: That is correct, 2126.
2: Giant Otter, Judas, 70. Go ahead, sir. Hey, I'm headed your way, and I don't know if you've lifted the MVT, but they're getting ready to dispatch a electrical hazard inside on All Ball. I will most likely run that. Is there any road closures that I need to worry about there?
3: At this time, I haven't been able to get past 26 and Bessie Clemson. All the main roads appear to be fine. It's the side roads that are giving us the trouble, Chief.
2: Alright, well, I'll come down and give you a hand. I'm headed that way. And I'll add myself to the units as need be. If you can use a UTV to get around to some of those farms, it might be helpful.
4: 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Investigation of electrical pole sparking. 91 Charlie, 2127.
1: G17.
3: I'm going to give you a house number where I believe the structural collapse with the horses. Prepare to copy. I believe it's going to be 10,195 Bessie Clemson Road. In consultation, Battalion Chief 92, go ahead and start me a unit with an ATV.
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5: 145, sir. Are you copying related to 28?
1: 25, go ahead.
5: I don't know much. 2-2.
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1: Fresh 175.
0: We made access to copper mine from 31. We have not found any wires down in the road, but we have complete road blockage with copper mine being closed in the 12,800 blocks. Very large trees covering, blocking the road completely.
1: Frederick, it's okay, 2131.
2: Carol, engine 8, moment 3.
3: Carol, chief 8, Frederick.
1: Carol, engine 81. Respond to in the area of 9233 Bessie Clemson Road. Multiple wires down. 2131.
3: Carol Chief 8 to Frederick.
1: Carol Chief 8, go ahead.
3: Bessie Clemson is going to be blocked just past 10,309 Bessie Clemson. And also, Clemsonville Road is going to be also shut down.
1: Frederick's direct, 2132.
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0: 332 Florida.
1: Just
0: 336 is hit and run.
2: Can you reopen that and change it to acres for a closure code?
1: Ten nine closure code.
2: Acres.
1: Yeah.

0: 9 Tree Command. Are you on the 26 or the 31 side of Bessie Clemson? And which one gets us closer walking distance to the possible collapse?
1: It's probably about...
2: Hold on, 25-10-4?
1: Walk access from this end. If you want to try to send somebody from that end, you direct.
0: Okay, Chief. This end being 26.
1: No, I want you to try to make access from 31 in Bessie Clemson, where 172 is. You copy?
0: I'm direct. I'll hook up with 172 when I get there. I'm coming into town.
1: Copy that. I'm going to start walking back from the 26 in.
2: Frederick, Battalion 902.
0: You good? Put me on the call, Frederick. Good.
2: Spoke with the owner of the horse facility. They just arrived on scene and are confirming the building is a total loss, but no horses are currently trapped.
0: That's fantastic news. Thank you, Frederick. Can you direct?
1: I was just getting out of the car. Repeat the message.
0: ECC was able to reach back out to the caller that reported horses were trapped. They confirmed there are no, I repeat, no horses trapped, but the buildings are a total loss, so we should at least do an assessment of the situation.
1: I'm direct.
3: One 175 to Frederick. We've been flagged down by a farmer, 13202 Coppermine Road. He's got structure damage, trees down, and hot wires on his property. We'll be on location.
2: On for a triple domestic, 7187 Cypress Court, Oxymoron Court. 1070 is reporting being threatened to die. Their brother has a 1032. Private direct 2137.
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1: Copy that. Command Battalion Chief 902.
2: Good, sir.
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2: Yes, sir. 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
1: Command, go ahead.
0: Have the ATV unit try to make access off of Route 31 via Messy Clemson. I've hit a roadblock here at Messy Clemson. I can't go any further. Battalion Chief 902, you direct.
2: No, sir, I'm not.
0: I cannot make it from the Bethany Clemson in 26 side on foot due to numerous trees. You copy?
2: I'm on scene. I'll take that command now. I'm picking up 172, so I'm going to take them until we get to a block.
1: Incoming to you, Cypress Corp 10 release. 21 pound. Command
2: Chief, again.
1: Having a follow up from the two previous calls from the days in. Okay, hold.

0: 316.
1: You can go to 78, my number.
0: 316, 10-4.
2: 303, Frederick.
0: 303.
2: The party that's wearing all pink is walking down Cypress Court, 1043. I'm on the... talking with the complainant right now, and there's no gun involved.
3: Also, I don't know if you need to make notifications, but there's extensive structure damage out here, and farm equipment rolled over from the storm.
0: Frederick, direct 42.

0: Chief 900 to command. 19 Charlie.
1: Go ahead.
0: I'm sorry, I was trying to get Battalion 982. Battalion 92. Third time, get out. Go ahead. Can you get a call myself?
2: /323, when you locate him, can you just detain him for me?

0: What does the utility company have to come out there for to survey?
1: There's wires down from the pole to the barn and to their residence. They're also trying to hook a generator in line because their milk needs electric to stay cold. I've advised them not to do that.
0: Frederick,
2: 24. Carol Brush 105 to Frederick.
0: Carol Brush 105.
2: We're on scene. We're with I believe it's the caller. We have power out in the area. We're with a pole that was allegedly sparking, but is no longer sparking, and it appears to have no hazard at this moment. It's the pole right before 9132 Albaugh Road.
0: Command, go ahead.
3: As units arrive, we're going to stage everything at 31 and Benton Clemson and make that our center of operations. Also, if you can notify the highway supervisor, the state highway supervisor, and have him go to that location as well.
0: Extract 146.

0: Chief 900 to Vertical 9 Delta.
1: Chief 900.
0: I see the notes in CAD as the state highway supervisor. We're really looking for the county highway supervisor to report to 31 at Bessie Clemson, as well as those brush trucks in regional calls like Carebrush 105 and Brush 175 when they clear to come to that intersection, and you can hold me on the scene to 31 at Bessie Clemson.
1: First, okay, 2147.
2: Chief 17, to command, there's nothing I can do from this side, so I'll be relocating over to your side, direct?
0: Command's direct.
3: This will be last of Ida, Nora, Maryland, Adam, Nora. First of Charles, Adam, Mary, Edward, Robert, Ocean, Nora. Edward. 1-16-2008,
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0: 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Good ahead, boss. 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
0: Okay, we'll start that way.
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0: 153. 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We're going to send an engine from 11. Okay. We're on the air. We're on Copper Mine Road. 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
1: Have you seen that with this fella?
3: 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I'm probably going to meet you somewhere farther down there. I'm not going to stop at Liberty Road, so I'm going to keep going.

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1: Given the road conditions, I don't know where we're going to meet. Just figure it out when we get closer.
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2: Gonna be line of sight. 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
3: Yeah, that's probably for the best. Medic 17, can we get your vehicle to Station 17? Let's just go for Station 17 and then we'll transfer driver there.
4: No dice, boss. I had to leave it on scene. I have a non-driver with me.
5: 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I proceed down Bessie Clemson with Falls. Copy.
6: We were told to come to 31 and Bessie Clemson, which is where we're at now. Do you need us to go to 26 and Bessie Clemson to unload?
5: No. Route 31 is 81 Zero Road. That's where we need you to unload and come down Bessie Clemson.
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0: Is it open from Green Valley Road to New Windsor Road?
2: Negative.
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2: 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I got
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2: 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Need you to check the horse farm on the right, the 3,500 foot lane on the right, headed back from your location. 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
0: Do you have anything else impending for us? Wires down, trees down?
1: Negative.
0: Okay, and we're looking now, but just to make sure we're in this area, all of the calls were on Bessie Clemson and Copper Mine Road, correct?
1: And Daysville.
0: What was the Daysville call, Frederick? My apologies.
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0: We made our way back to the structure. It's approximately 150 by 60 structure. Three quarters of it has collapsed. It was the arena side. The power is out. We're starting to walk around right now and securing the building. Make sure nobody goes in. There's no livestock also in at this time.
1: Okay, 172. Just do a quick walk around when you do your 360, just like a structure fire. Make sure we don't have any propane or anything that we have to concern.
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0: 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Okay, EMS on it.
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1: Order it.

0: Engine 172 Alpha, take command. 360 complete. We have approximately 150 by 100 foot structure. Three quarters of it has collapsed. Charlie correction, the Broadway side wall, part of it is still up and leaning. The electrical is on the Charlie side, and this building does have solar panel connected to it. I'm working on trying to find a shutoff now for that. And at this time, everybody's out of the building and no animals or livestock are involved.
1: Correct. All occupants out, all animals out. You're attempting to secure the switch to the solar panels and present the structure on damage.
0: Also, there is no gas hookup for any LP connections on the building.
2: Three 360 complete. Looking for a shuttle. Everybody's out of the building. 2210.

0: Commander Carroll, ATV 1.
1: Go ahead.
0: You still at the barn?
1: Yeah, we just left 9205. We're making our way further down now.
0: Okay, that's great. So you are going to make it all the way to see if you made it to the 26N?
1: We just came across the power line, across the road, just past 9205. I don't think we're going to be able to make it back there. We're assessing it now.
0: Copy. Command direct.

0: credit to 313, 333, respond for a commercial 1090 in the area of the Tractor Supply, 7631 Devil Bliss Bridge Road. Since he was driving by on 15 and heard an alarm going off in that area, unknown exactly where. Area 2, 2213.
1: 313, I got it. 333, direct.
0: 313, number.

0: for 2323 333 Urban Gray, Rural Domestic, 4410 Urbana Pike, the railroad crossing, Pennsylvania reporting there. Seven-year-old daughter is acting crazy, screaming. His wife, Area 5B, 2214.
1: We are both correct.
2: Go ahead and back up. Take a position out of the roadway. Right. Command the UTV 8 from Carroll.
3: Go ahead.
2: Need you to come to the Route 31. I say Clinton side. 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
1: We spoke with the owner of 10195 Bessie Clemson. He's reporting no collapses. We checked the adjacent property, 10183 Bessie Clemson. There's no collapses. We're going to make our way down to staging.
0: Okay, I'm direct. Go ahead and check every address. Repeat every address for damage as you come back to the command post. Copy?
1: I got it.

0: Engine 172 to command. Just be advised, the shutoff for the solar panels is under one of the walls. We cannot make access to it. Also, I'm here with the owner, and she has some concerns about her livestock and getting water to them. I think we'll be good till tomorrow morning, but something we'll have to start thinking about.
1: Okay, just tell them the county's here now, and they'll work on the right situation.

0: 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We are just past 9101, Bethany Clemson. We have a power line and multiple large trees down the roadway. We're not able to make it to 26. We're going to work our way back checking addresses.
1: Command's direct.

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0: New assignment. Need you to go to the Route 26 Mass Trips and stop. 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
1: I'm direct. What do you want to do about the dragon site where that church house is back there?
0: Repeat your message.
1: Listen, do you want to also check if we can get back that long lane where that church camp is and houses?
0: If you can, but I don't think you're going to get that far.
1: Correct, Rush 175 is en route.
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0: 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I'll be out sheets with Pennsylvania, Mary Mary Tom, 1735.
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1: Is out of control. Last reported to be running down the driveway. 8, 22, 20.
0: That's what.

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2: 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No answer on the door, no signs of damage.

0: qu'on était sur les sables.
1: Clairement. Bridge, you think he's still on? Three units of the Air Special Attention Box Area 1710 and 1734. Bessie Clinton Road between Route 31 and Route 26 and the 10,700 block of the Eagle Raiders Quest. 2628. Alright, it's 343. I'm going to be tied up out here for a while. Okay, if any priority calls come out, just throw some flares out and highways aware, so they'll be there as soon as they come.
2: Company 1750.
1: It's 37, 2228.

0: Yeah, Fleet Fighter.
1: Hey, Lafayette.
0: Caller Steve, any kind of indication that this is going to be a combative patient or a violent patient?
1: There are numerous comments that he's acting irrational.
0: ALCT, okay. ALCT, you know, I'm

0: Go ahead for ambulance, Eno. Let's go ahead and take the precautions coming up to the dispatch address. Let's see if we can try and find a place to stage until law enforcement can get on scene and evaluate. Eno is direct. Go ahead, Marcus, on scene staging.
1: That is correct, 2231.

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0: We checked every address on Nittany Court. Everyone is accounted for. No injuries. We do have minor structural damage to the front porch at 13202 Nittany Court. Spoke to the neighbors. The homeowner is not home.
1: I'm the director. Thank you.

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0: 92-13 and 92-19, Tennessee Clemson. There should be a long driveway just past the horse arena collapse. I don't have those two addresses yet, if you could check those.
1: We're heading there now.
0: Carol, UTV 1. Sorry, can you get a couple pictures of the damage before you leave these sites, and we'll just send them back to my phone when you get here.
1: Yeah.

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1: Go ahead.
0: Okay. Valid C. Charles, expiration 12-8-30. Previous convictions, fleeing and eluding in a motor vehicle. 29 negative.
1: 10-1.

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1: Engine 6-1 and Emirates 37.
0: Need engine 6-1 to check Fox Ridge Estates, which is the development on the left on 26 past 31 and before Bessie Clemson. We need them to check that area for possible damage and then advise by mailbox number if there is any damage. Copy.
1: Parks Direct
2: 2239. 175 to command.
0: Go ahead.
2: We're on the Liberty Road side of Bessie Clemson. We've checked 9009. No answer to door. I don't see any damage to it. And just for your information, Potomac Edison's on scene down here on Bessie Clemson.
0: Direct. Do you have any other homes that need to be checked on that side?
2: That's correct. We're making our way back now, another lane.
0: Okay, they copy the court's been correct.
2: I heard 6-1 going to Fox Ridge or something.
0: Yeah, work your way to Nittany Court, and then you can stop. Nittany Court, you can check by one of the ATV units. You direct?
2: Correct.

0: as 612 from Company 17, Fox Ridge Drive off Liberty Road. The electrical hazards from the weather event, 9 Delta 2241.
1: Go ahead, ATD.
2: Have you already had a unit assess 9205?
1: Nope, but I just wrote that number down to check.
2: Okay. There's significant structural damage to the barn. We're going to get out and check it on foot.
1: Okay, if you could grab some photos for me while you're there. 9206 should be across the street. I need that one yet as well.
2: Okay.

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1: MCP-900, non-Delta 2244.

0: clear occupants are accounted for.
1: That is correct, thank you.
2: Affirmative, ma'am. MCP-900 is not responding.
1: Ezra, thank you.
3: Can you have me to that eye on the course?
1: Commands direct.
3: One 26.
4: You can have the ambulance come up.
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2: Frederick Amos 89, ALS 8. You can proceed in.
5: Yes, he copies.

0: ATVAs that come in.
1: Go ahead.
0: 9205 is about 150 by 50 horse barn. No horses in the barn, but damage sounds very similar to what the 172 or 171 reported about half an hour ago, and the owner confirmed that the fire department had already been there and walked the perimeter.
1: Come in, sir.
2: Three Edward Paul, 4399, returns on a 2017 Nissan Versa. Versa to Shelby Collins of Hagerstown, 29 Ave.
1: Devil.
3: Yes, sir. We just checked 9201. They are good as well. We will check 9233 now.
1: That's right. Thank you.
0: ATVA to come in. We checked 9233. Occupant was home. They had no needs. The only damage was a small outbuilding.
1: Twins, right?

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1: Go ahead.
0: 9202, 9204, and 9206 have a tree across the common driveway. Spoke with the homeowners from 9204, and they said that they had the electrical service pulled out of the house and the power line across their driveway.
1: Transcribed on that information on 9204.

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1: Go ahead.
0: The driveway to 9097, Betsy Clemson, is impassable. But up past the trees down, there's about a 100-foot tall tower that's partially down and resting on its guidelines at about 75 feet above the ground.
2: You mean Clemson built, don't you?

0: 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We're on the Libby roadside of Bessie Clemson.
1: Okay.

9097. I believe it may fork off of the driveway and be 9095. 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

0: One more time, 175, numbers only.
1: 9097 at the bottom of the driveway, but it splits going up, and I'm being told by an occupant here that where it splits is 9095, and it goes up to the tower.
0: Do you happen to know what kind of tower it is?
1: They're saying internet or data service.
0: Direct, thank you.

0: What's up, Bob? Go ahead and get pictures.
1: Yes, I'm going to repeat.
0: What's up, Bob? Go ahead and get pictures.
2: Sorry, Poppy, look out.
3: Hey, this is Lieutenant Command. We've checked the entire neighborhood. There's no obvious damage. Do you need us anywhere else?
0: That's correct. Prepare to copy the address when you're ready.
2: Calling tag 4 Edward X-ray 0868. Driving recklessly at a high speed. Possible suicidal subject. There is a 13-year-old son in the back of the car as well. Reported to be headed towards the Union Bridge area. It's located Holden by Carroll County. 2256.
0: Sign right on the road that says Sundance Cattle. Copy?
3: 6-1, sir.
4: Carroll Engine 8-1 to command. At 10202 Bessie Clemson, we had a small tree on barn with some minimal damage to the roof. The homeowner's reporting besides that, they're all okay.
0: Command's direct, thank you. If you can get a photo, that'd be great.
4: I copy.
0: Command all units, when you report damage, we need the address, please, and a photo if you can get one, please.
4: Okay.
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6: Hold on.
0: Come to the incident at Route 31 and Bessie Clemson, which will be a left off Route 26 and EA1 will meet you at the intersection. Direct you to the location. 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
5: 169, 150.

0: Predator 302 respond for a firearm discharge in the area of 4326 Middle Point Road. 1017's reporting their neighbor called them, and they heard strange voices. They reportedly heard two shots fired. Area 8, 2258.
1: Devil. I'll check it out.
0: Okay. 4-9-34-10-4.
1: Seventeen, 10-4, 5-6-9.
2: Nine 0 0 5, contact the owners. The structures are
1: okay. They're okay. Come here, direct. 9 0 0 5 is good. State road, or is that a county road? Part of it is ours, part of it's county's, and I couldn't tell you by any map I have here where that stops and starts. Alright, I'll see what's out there.

0: Command ATV 1.
1: Got it.
0: That's you sitting there at the intersection of 31 Bessie Clemson. Can you go across?
1: Right there.
0: Bessie Clemson.
1: He's right there.
0: Copper mine and check that.
2: Yeah, we're good. We'll check that out.
3: For a warrant service. So,

0: 175, come here. Go ahead.
1: We've made it back as far as we can drive. We're going to have to go by foot from here. Gentlemen, the Garrison is out with us. Would you like us to continue on foot, keep checking the driveway?
2: What was your last address?
1: 9097 is the last driveway that we were up.
2: Hold your location, let us cross-reference and advise. Command 175, we'll need you to continue on foot.
1: Correct.

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0: 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There's nothing on Big 4. I'll flip back around and just check Fountain Rock. Denver, sir.
1: Down to Coppermine. It's clear.
0: Command's direct. Thank you.

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0: Carter 2, 126, 327, welfare.
1: 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Okay, thank you, Lee.
2: Can you put me on that ATL for joke out?
0: I actually just called over already.
2: Sorry, 10-4.
3: Correct all cars. Correct copy of 10-4 locate.
4: That'll be it.
3: Out of your mind. 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Operated by an Adele and had a 13-year-old child in the back of the car. Clark County Sheriff's Office, Carroll County Sheriff's Office looking for the vehicle. And they've just put out a message advising to cancel the lookouts. KJ 918-2309.

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0: 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I've missed an address as we confirm when you're ready.
2: Good.
3: Do you want us to check that Brunswick address for the subject?
2: If you don't mind, I think that 1017 is mom and lives there. If you want to make contact with her and see if she knows if we need the ping fire or anything, I'll take care of it. Just let me know.
3: All right. Frederick, can you open up guard, please?
4: 10 for you. Want that 911 close?
3: That's right, accidental.
4: Saddle?
1: Come in, Drake. Thank you. You can return to the staging area. Were you able to get pictures of that barn?

Predator 2313, respond for a safety 901 disconnect in the area of 9400 at Dublin Road off Prestnickel Court with an open line. Spanish speaking in the background. No sounds of distress. Area 2, 2312.

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1: We've made it to 9901. 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
1: We've made it back as far as 9901, Bessie Clemson. 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
0: Okay, go ahead and return to the staging area.

0: 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Did you have a camera?
1: 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You direct?
2: I'm direct. We were there once. You want me to return?
1: Are you good?
2: I gave an update on that on 91 Charlie to Frederick before they moved us back over.

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1: We're okay.
0: 323 divorce.
2: Okay. Unless I'm having you take pictures of that, correct?
1: Knock 1734-10700 block of Taysville Road is now reopened 2317. ALS 29, EMS 902, responding 9, Bravo 2317. 249, 9, Bravo 2317.

0: 302.
1: I put some notes on the card. 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
0: Three, two, ten, four.
2: 120, come down that way.

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0: Requesting manpower and ALS for suspected sepsis and.
1: Paris, okay, 2320.

Atlas 23, truck 23 to Nicole, ambulance 239 on the scene, 9166, Kenway Lane, O'Brien Place, Bennett Town Center. Now reported a sepsis patient requiring ambulance assist, non-Bravo 2321.

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1: 3-1-4, can you go ahead and do a one-time ping, please?
0: That's correct.
2: Fair to the interest line, the Wildwood Court EMS is on the scene reporting patient consciousness.

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Trouble breathing on 325.

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currently 10. Sir, eastbound at Hollow Road. We got an original call from FPD responding to a call. Advised two vehicles on the left shoulder. Since then, we've received a 911 call reporting the accident at Hollow Road, 70 eastbound. Two parties are arguing.

0: 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Push one for him.
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1: Go ahead.
0: County Highway Building on the copper mine, we're told, has extensive damage to that.
1: A little muffled, but extensive damage, is that what you're saying?
0: Damage to the county highway building on copper mine. We're going to take pictures of it.

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1: Turn back.
0: Looks like the blue BMW X6 is still on the scene, but he advised that the black Honda Civic has left the scene, continued eastbound.
2: No. 13,881 Saint Benedict Way. It's going to be that monastery off of Clarksonville.
3: Okay, I need you to go through the gate down in and check that complex. The gate code should be 0127. Correct?
2: Yeah, we've made it the whole way to this, and we're in the residential area. And as far as the last house, this is the first damage we've seen in this area. So this may be your outlier to the east.
3: Perfect, 6-1. That's what we needed to know.
1: All right. I'll see you later. So it's reaching your Black Honda Accord?
0: Black Honda Civic.
1: Cancel.
0: Doesn't indicate whether they exchanged information or not. But the caller is the operator of the second vehicle that's still on the scene there, and he was stating the operator of the Civic was argumentative and originally would not let him get back in his car and then departed the scene.

0: ambulance, 198 paramedic engine 5 to 718 Trinity Drive off McDonald Avenue. Here it is, police in around 9, Bravo 2330 on.
1: Enough oxygen. Area 6B, 2340.

0: 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You want to start over there?
1: You can if you want.
0: Starting up in OPD.
2: 10-4, close last one.
0: Yeah, she's close to 71.
2: 10-4.

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1: Again. It's 172 to command. We are at 10,326 Crunchville Road.
2: Okay.
1: We're still expecting damage.
0: Command's correct.
3: Right.

0: 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Eastbound at 56, copy 54.
1: Good.
0: Ruby 3 in Tokyo, I believe. Alpha Hotel Bravo 395. Alpha Hotel Bravo 395.
1: What was your mile marker again?

0: Chief, we're at 1322 Copper Mountain Road. I got pictures. I'll try to send them to you in a minute and get some better signal.
1: Okay, let's finish there. I'm out to the staging area. Copy.
0: I'm direct. Would you like me to go over to the county's salt dome? I'm told there's a building partially down over there, or mostly missing a good part of the structure.
2: Doing good, Frederick.
3: Truck 23-23-44.
4: Provide a description of the operator of the Black Honda Civic, that would be helpful.
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4: Okay, V32, do you copy that?

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1: Yeah, for me, so we can cancel.
2: That's perfect.

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1: At this time, we're going to hold 172, 175, 179, Carroll.

0: Engine 172 to command. We're at the lane of 10,608 A and B, and it appears to be, I think it's telephone lines down along the driveway. I think a pickup truck can make it back, but we're not going to make it back in the engine.
1: Command's direct.
2: 115 command. The address for the county salt dome is 13216. I got pictures for you. It's a large portion of about a 60 foot by 20 foot structure missing its roof.
1: Okay. We're direct.
3: Okay.
1: Command 172-175. When you clear your current positions, report back to the command post. You direct?
2: I'm direct. We're out there now.
4: Okay, treasure. Treasure, I'm direct.

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0: approach to 313, 328, 301, respond to a suicide attempt. Mountain Manor Rehab at the nursing, 9701 Keysville Road. Caller saying one of the patients has taken a plastic knife to the wrist. Area 1, 005.
1: 383 for 301.
0: 14, 301, you direct.
1: Hello. 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
2: We're taking one last lane and then we'll work our way back.
1: 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They want to know about the ability to make access to the apartment. I know the answer, but I want you to go with them.
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1: Man, it's a wreck. 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

0: 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Respond to a disturbance, 13718 Unionville Road. Caller back on the line saying someone's being mean and nasty. Does not want him to know he called, has been drinking, and has a fire going out back. Area 4, double 25.
1: Temple. Temple.

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1: Okay.
0: I'm holding a property lost in the east, and there's no aerial cars.
1: Don't worry, you can hold it.
0: 10-4.
2: We're on our way.
1: And I'll be transporting one male to the hospital.
0: 3-3-10-4.
3: Commander Frederick.
4: Command.
3: At this time, we'll be bringing this incident to a closure. All units on the incident can clear when ready. You can go ahead and release my transfers. Command is terminated.
4: That's the equivalent commander on the Delta 27.

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1: Go ahead.
0: Are you still with the power company?
1: Repeat.
0: Are you still with the power company?
2: Negative. Chief 900 is. I'm making my way down to your location at the bar.
0: Sorry, not a Judah, Chief 900.
3: Good.
0: I was able to make everything work for the occupant of the barn. She can get to what she needs to in the morning. But I do have pretty legitimate concerns about the meter still being on the, what was left of the building on the backside. Is the Pacific Edison planning to come around and pull those before they restore power?
3: Before they leave.
0: Many thanks.

0: engine 172 to the tank, chief 902. 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
1: 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And if chief 900 is good with you, you can clear.
0: Direct. You need to get that portable light 172 at the command post.
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0: Tabii ki. 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Leave. Nasıl? Silver SUV vehicle there with the hazard lights on. Check on that one.
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0: 10%.
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0: 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We have a shot. I just want to come off it now.
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0: McKenzie, 23-2. Houston Market Apartments, 110 Alling Drive, apartment 403. There's a game that wants 288 less 2, not entering welfare. Police are out, 117-9, Bravo.
1: Hey, let's do Deputy Welfare.
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1: Hey, let's do 118.
0: Fairman McKinsey 23, the call is canceled 118.

believe it was 37 to 17 Steiner Way between Hoover Alley and Murphy Alley. Permit 201, sick person 9, Bravo 1 name.

0: Medic 28, arrived at a Virginia.
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2: 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They're probably on the control
3: change. 10 says 4.

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Respond to a school 1090. SCPS Deer Crossing Elementary School, 10601 Finn Drive. 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

0: 今天
1: 飞扬船在公司上的 46 没见谁说

bless if it is my true Iowa, Shiva Alpha, and the Tango Alpha, my Alpha. Yes, true Iowa, true Iowa, Sierra Alpha Tango, Sierra Alpha, India, Alpha, Mike Alpha. Greetings. Thank you, please. Good evening. This is Mark Storch around for the emission base. What was the request? This is not on the cord. Initial appearance has started.

0: 327, do you have a tag?
1: Dude, 27, there's no tag. 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
0: Stand for.

17-30. 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
0: He's still in the market.
1: 3:23, 10-4.
0: Can I get a 27-29 for West Virginia?

0: last, Ida, Charlie, Henry, Ida, Kate, Adam, William, Adam, first, Alex, date of birth, 5/20/2007, West Virginia Sound X, George, 331562.
1: D3, I have two additional 379s whenever you're ready as well.

0: 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Your subject is valid on a permit through Maryland. Valid through West Virginia, 29th.
1: Go for
0: it. Go ahead with the second name.
2: Master Bill, Boy, Edward, Lincoln, Lincoln. First name, Jessica. John, Edward, Sam, Sam, Ida, Charlie, Adam. Date of birth, 4-2-2005.
0: 10-4, is that through Maryland?
1: That's right.
0: 10-4, go ahead with second.
2: Last of Binder, Boy, Ida, November, Delta, Edward, Robert, First name Xavier, X-ray, Adam, Victor, Ida, Edward, Robert, 05-18-2011.

0: female trucker. That's 63. Was inbound. It's a green Kia. 2007 Foxtrot Delta. 1860. 1860.
1: Proceed, though.

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Child, trouble breathing, 9, Bravo, 382.

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Leslie is back on the line wanting another 21. 306.

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0: forgot to take my, 7 minutes on my clean work. 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TRS, Yankee Papa, 1137. Zero, Yankee Papa, 1137. 7 8 3
1: 10 4 B 10.

Trying to figure. C-10? Yeah, I'm still on this topic, so can you put this up on the clock? Why do you have 5 out of motion? Especially this one.

Predator Pain, well, it's 249 ALS 29 Welfare. 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
1: Alright, I got the escort now, the county line. 6466, right hand to the car. You're going to take another column, you know. 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
1: Yeah, I have poor radio reception, but we're up a park off of Prospect across the street. It's a suspicious vehicle. Copy tag.

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1: Good.
0: 5, David Lincoln at 6418. Comes back on a 2014 Nissan Frontier. Registered to 8 James Myers from 2 Warfield Drive in Mounting. Are you 29 seconds?
1: Yeah, you can close down now.
0: Step 4.

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They have the

Jones, 249 ALS 29 Zoo. 239 Vista Glen Road between Kirshner Road and Dillon's Way. Chest Bay 9, Bravo 400, KB 268.

0: perk vegan. But can you meet up before the county line? Another on-duty escort. 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I'm sorry, sir. 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
0: Oh, that's different.

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1: That's right.
0: 10-4.

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1: No audible on this time. 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
0: Said we have an all unit stick on the airfield. Going by the 62 mile marker this time.
2: Have notified Hagerstown that you're in, with the escort. 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

Fredericton 316, 336, respond to a commercial 1090, Bowman Plains Mini Storage, 4601 Navistar Drive, showing RV storage, Area 6A, 440. 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

0: 27 is on duty. Camera's functioning, I'm logged in.
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0: 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Nothing evident from the Alpha, Bravo, and Delta side. 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

0: 336. I'm not currently logged in, but we have a motor vehicle accident. Set northbound 15, 340 exit.
1: Is anyone injured? Can you confirm, is this a rollover?
0: 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One car is going to have to be towed.
1: 10-4.

0: Hit 33, engine 11, rescue squad 3, ambulance 37, ambulance 18, ALS 4, battalion 901, EMS 901 due. Area, Route 15, northbound and South Jefferson Street. Vehicle accident with rollover, 9 Delta, 620.
1: Not okay.

0: 336. I'll be 28.
1: 336, 10-4.
0: Be out of North Carolina. Victor Henry David, 960.
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0: 10-4.

0: 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They're reporting the deer is GOA. 10-4, you can now make the rollover.
1: Hey, that's 4-6-21.
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1: 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That one looks like it's rolled over.
0: Yeah, well, sure.
2: Engine 33, 623.
3: There have been varying reports of the exact location. Looks like Fireborg is northbound in the area of South Jefferson.
0: Mm-hmm. 27 to

0: 9-1-4, go on to scene, I'll have the service.
1: 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One patient out. Hold 23 units, the medic unit. And you can clear the supervisor as well.
0: I'm okay. Commander Frederick.
2: Commander.
0: We're going to hold rescue squad 333 and 137. You can clear the remainder of the sun. We're going to hold the channel on the command for a couple more minutes.
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0: Single patients could be transported by ambulance 37 and possibly ALS-4. They'll provide that destination. Use the switch to 9 Bravo. I'm terminating the command of the battalion chief in service.
1: Okay. We're going to take Delta for another rollover. 633.

0: Engine 291, Rescue Squad 2, AMS 299, ALS 29, Battalion 902, EMS 902, due. Christopher's crossing in the area of Midsummer Drive, vehicle over, vehicle accident with rollover, 9 Delta 634.
1: Reserve Engine 5 to Frederick.
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0: You know, now we won't be going five.
1: Yeah, what's 31 do? Came to Clearbrook Apartments, 5900 Ramshire Circle, Unit 103, trouble breathing on Bravo 635.

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1: Squad 3 Battalion 902. Got 50 North and West Patrick Street, permission to run the first crossing Midsummer Drive call. I've already got Rescue 2 on it. I'll let you know if I need you. Track 92 is on the scene. I'll have the command. We got an electric box involved. Go ahead and start pretending that Edison.
2: 902 on the scene. 636. 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
1: That would be the Christmas Crossing.
0: Copy. The car's on the side. The dirty side's going to be on the Harper's Way side.
1: Copy. We'll see you in a minute.

0: Can I get the case number over the air, please?
1: That's right, you're going to be taking the case.
2: Just confirming you're responding.
1: Responding.
2: It was 3-6-39.
1: Case number will be 019-191. That'll be 019-191.

0: 2-0-1-Frick, was there an answer from anybody on this call?
1: .231, the initial phone location was where you are now. The end of the call, the page is updated to Christmas Crossing Midsummer Drive, where DFRS has a rollover currently. So I believe it's going to be that call.
0: No, thanks for letting me know. You can clear it down. All right, come to this location, clear that too.
2: .231, 10-4.

0: 232, respond to a 911 phone, 4317 Bucky Sound Pike, off of Railroad Crossing and Lion Film Road. 1017 advised he's having issues with his watch. 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
1: Good.
2: Paracom is inquiring. The transformer is not impeding you from doing the extrication, correct?
1: That's correct. It's the green box just off the side of the road.
2: Okay.
1: Amanda 901.

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1: Yes.
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0: to any other power companies in the hour. 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

CD38, copy for Root Hazard. 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
1: Yeah, we're transporting Friday through with AOS 31 on board.
0: Yeah, 8703.

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1: Command, go ahead.
0: All units can clear on their MDT when ready. 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I'm in service. Command's terminated. 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

0: 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Area of activation is the garage door, Area 7 West, 708.
1: Right. Westbound 7, you just have 57. Very close all the way.

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0: It was 2492, 50 Main Street, between West George Street and West Pennsylvania Avenue. Patient assist on emergency response number, Bravo 715.
1: To 11-10-4.

It was 382-135 West 4th Street, between North 10th Street and Klein Hearts Alley. Sick person, I'm Bravo 717. It was 249 responding. 50 Main Street, between West George Street and West Pennsylvania Avenue. Patient assist, non-emergency response, 9 Bravo 717.

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1: 174.

Yeah, it was 2-2. Yeah, it was 3-8 on scene. 135 West 4th Street, apartment 3, between North Bend Street and Klein Hearts Alley. Diabetic, not Bravo, 724.

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2: This could have been a rolling domestic coming in from the McHenry Berry. Last thing shows them going up South Mountain. Mother and daughter in the vehicle out of New Jersey. They are, the voices in the background just mentioning rolling domestic, maybe somebody bleeding. They have not pulled over. We have no tag. Unknown tag on the gray Mazda. If locate, take appropriate relay to the station, TGA 918-0744.

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1: You alright?
0: To the Middletown Valley Bank at 3848 Jefferson Pike. Repeating, 3848 Jefferson Pike. Looks like there was a U-Haul that arrived into the parking lot during the night that you saw on the camera. It is still in the parking lot. I would like to have it checked.

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0: 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Department of Dent Center with one male en route to Springfield Hospital, Sykesville, Maryland.
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0: 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There's like an injured deer on the side of the road. I found it at 54.
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1: E5 Guilford, Maryland 69556, Charles Mary.
0: Two 15, 10-4.

It was 318. It was 31 due. 50, 53, small gains way. Between Betty Linton Lane and Loretta Alley. Infant seizure, 9 Bravo, 804.

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0: 305 West Main Street, Maryland, tag 5, Charles Romeo, 4402. It's not showing any validation taps. Can you run me a 28?
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0: Ambulance 318, ALS 31, EMS 901 responding. 5053 Small Gains Way, between Bennett Litton Lane and Loretta Alley. Infant seizure, 9 Bravo 805.
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Urbana High School, 3471 Campus Drive. Currently an open line. Can hear chatting in the background. No signs of distress. Phase 2 appears to show the location of the track. Area 5B, 810.

It was 372. Carver Apartments, 201 Madison Street, Building 1, Unit 16. Sick person on Bravo 811.

It was 37 responding. Carver Apartments, 201 Madison Street, Building 1, Unit 16. Sick person out of rather late 11.

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0: That's right. Alpha Golf 62003.

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0: It was 249 ALS 29 due. 113 Edinburgh Way. Edinburgh Court and Bracken Court. Stroke number, I believe, 28.
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It was 249 AOS 29 responding. 113 Edinburgh Way, off of Edinburgh Court, Bracken Court. 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

0: 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Commercial fire alarm on Charlie, 830, KP 268.
1: Truck 4, Frederick. We're going to be delayed. We've got to put the truck away, then we'll respond.
0: Truck 4, 831.

0: Turn a truck for. This is going to be either truck 50 or tire 1 next. You're going to be done before they get them.
1: 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We're responding necessarily.
0: Okay.
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1: Flight 301.
0: Pennsylvania registration, Victor Boy Frank 1693. 200 block West Main Street, getting on the ramp to go to 15 northbound.
2: It was 307 responding, 18 North Carroll Street, off of Boundary Avenue. Good person on Bradley 33.

319 responding. 8560 Genesis Lane off of Eden Court, Cedar Crossing. Unit 423, engine person Lethal, 9 Bravo, 834.

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1: I'm okay, I just closed out the card.
0: 10-4.
2: Very clear, that's on the card, I'll be clear.

Paramedic. 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

0: 233 response for trespassing, 4810 Bounds Creek Pike. 1070 is reporting that there's a crew that pulled up and they're on the property cutting trees. Area 6A, 854.
1: Frank Romeo 300 block West Main Street, Maryland, tag 2 Frank Romeo 0395.
0: Frederick to 221 Welfare.
2: Oh, yeah.
0: 221, 10-4.

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0: 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It's going to be on Waterside Drive at the intersection to Liberty Road. We'll be investigating.
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Guests that are inside, 9 Charlie 901.

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3: 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Yes, sir. What high? 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

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Area 5B 903.

0: 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The occupancy is inaccurate.
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2: Department as well.
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0: 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We're going to do some ventilation, and we're waiting for the gas company.
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1: Yes.
0: 4616, Old National Pike. Repeating 4616, Old National Pike in Middletown. 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He has not come home, and he lives with her. The address of the ex-husband's location wants to know if he's there.

0: Paddock to 216, respond to the Phase 2 911, 3538 for Vanna Pike. 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

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Key Park Center, 1050 Key Parkway, Suite 102, Trouble Breathing on Bravo 930, KP 268.

It was 339 due and responding. Mutual aid in Montgomery County. Fox 914. 26,429 Aiken Drive. 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

0: 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Electrical hazard inside. And Charlie, 938.
1: 153, Frederick.
2: Chief 17 responded.
0: Chief 17, 1938. Engine 153.
1: We contacted this morning single staffing. Engine 153 is on the air. Replace rescue 15.

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0: 628, Paramedic Engine 23 due. 606 North Market Street, between Lord Nickin Street and West 6th Street. Trouble breathing on Bravo 939.
1: I hear him breaking up a little bit. He says he, there's nobody at home, and the neighbors say he's not there.

0: 27 years, right?
1: Engine 153 to T-17, 9 Charlie.
0: Go ahead.
1: We're on the air driver's training at our first due. Rescue 15 with dispatch for this. Would you like engine 153 in place?
0: That's correct.
1: Copy. Frederick, are you direct?
2: Chief, are we canceling the engine out of Carroll then?
3: I don't keep coming because road access is going to be difficult from Carroll, and you can come in from the other side.
2: Well, I'm doing I-41.
0: B-27, you want back on your RTAG card?
4: Sorry, the portables are garbage up here. Yeah, I'll be back on the RTAG, please.
5: Response check, tanker 17.
2: Okay, Chief, the engine out of Carroll and the tanker from 17 has failed.

0: G17, you want to do something better. You want the units that have failed replaced?
1: That's correct.

0: Chief Captain Kirk, I'm going to go ahead and establish that command. Be advised, this is the same incident from last night with the barn collapse. I'll be out doing a 360.
1: Chief 17 of Command 943.
0: 172, you passed it.

0: 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Charlie, 945.
1: Is complete. 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They're actually still on the scene at Bethany Clemson and at the 2610. If you make contact, have them come back. And I'll go ahead and hold just myself at 172 at this time. We're remaining with 5.
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1: Medic 19 out of 57.

0: Welcome back to, yeah, that's a Pepper Thing. 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Oh, how tender. That's a Pepper Thing! And over to Becca, who's whispering affirmations to her can.
1: You're sweet. You're unique. You're the best thing I ever poured over ice.
0: She swears it makes it taste better. It's not a science thing, but it's a Pepper Thing! Why do they all do it? All for that sweet, delicious, truly one-of-a-kind taste of Dr. Pepper. It's a Pepper Thing!
2: 57. 27. Another caller on the line advising there is a deer on the shoulder at the 56-mile marker. Westbound, still alive.

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1: I'll close that traffic stop 71. Just keep me on this overtime assignment, please.
0: 432 10-4. Rescue Squad 3, get on it.

0: Responsive suspicious. Suspicious vehicle at Walmart, 7400 Guilford Drive. 17 reports of a smell sleeping in a car, area 5A, 1002.
1: Hey, boy.
2: Chief 17.
3: Just for your situational awareness, I'm in contact with the power company. They're going to go to 9205 and pull that meter at the barn collapse.
2: Chief 17, 1002.

0: Frederick to 215. Your subject, Phoebe, parks by the pond on the left side of the grocery side. 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
1: Careful, next.

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2: Number 7, paramedic engine 102 to 15,848 Smith Road. Kelball Road, Lore Road, Trouble Breathing 9, Robert 1008. Animal 69, ALS 30 is responding to the cafeteria, Mountain Manor Rehab, 971 Keysville Road, Chest Pain. Animal 18, ALS 2, engine 11, EMS 902, Chief 1 is responding. The Wendy's, 1201 West Patrick Street, pedestrian Shark 9 Delta, 1008.
1: 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Area 6A, 1008.

Ambulance 307, paramedic engine 102 is responding 15,848 Smith Road, between Kelball Road and Lower Road. Trouble breathing 9, Bravo. 10 and 9.

Project and units responding to the assault in progress. Your suspect is going to be an airborne male in their 20s, wearing beige or tan pants and a gray shirt. 1017 believes the subject may have left. Advise they no longer hear any screaming.

Animals 299 engine 501 to 1395 Rocky Springs Road, Rocky Point Port, Christopher's Crossing in Rocky Point. 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
1: Last of Frank, Adam, Victor, Edward, Lincoln, Adam. First of King, Edward, Ida, Adam, Nora, Adam. Middle of Nicole, common spelling. Date of birth, 4/30/2001. Honor number 2, female.
0: 2:15, stand by.
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7: 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Greg Ford Road in Morgansville. 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
0: That's right.
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0: 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Reported that she believes the suspect has mental health issues.
1: Alright,
0: 10-4.

211, respond to a 911 phone, 5979 Jefferson Common Way, off of Da Vinci Street and Citation Muse. Face the location, open line, could hear some shuffling in the background. 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

0: respond to Greektown Condos, 100 Chapel Court, Unit 104. Apparently there's a property worker there by the name of James. He's there to do some work. He said somebody has busted the deadbolt, took the handle off. He thinks there may be squatters there.
1: Okay.
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0: 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Hey, sorry, EMS, for a checkup. 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

0: It was 319 due. Crestwood Manor, 5624 New Design Road, apartment 212. Injured person with assault. Police on the scene, 9 Bravo, 1022.
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0: It was 319 responding, Crestwood Manor, 5624 New Design Road, apartment 212. Engine pressure going to the solid. Police on scene, on arrival 1024.
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0: 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Are you going to hold the 911 and put me on the alarm on Highland Ave?
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0: Correct, I'm about 5 minutes away.
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1: Command 38, go ahead.
0: You realize that this is going to be the merge lane, correct?
1: That's right.
0: Correct. It seems to have been run over a few times now. It's just dirt in the road. Can you clear it?

0: Frederick, the 202. Good. Holding request, officer in South. No area cars available. Okay, hold it. 202, 10-4.
1: 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Two for you, the request.
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5: Is everyone for? Does he think someone's still currently there?

0: 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It looks like they've entered through the basement.
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2: Address is Frank, 14610. It's a cable line, so if you want to contact Verizon, I advise the person called the same thing. And Rush 5-5 will be ready.

0: 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What was your transmission?
1: At the hospital.
0: It was 249-1057.

0: 211 in unit to back. Response of a physical domestic at 2 East Main Street, Pelican's Pizza in Emmitsburg. 1017 say their roommate was throwing stuff in the street and put their hands on them. Area 11. 11-0.
1: 10-4, Pelican Jefferson.

B-28 copies for destruction of property. Good to Victor Cullen Center, 6000 Cullen Drive. Mr. Pintex advised me that he had a use this morning to destroy this van.

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4: 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What was the location you were going to? Mid one?

0: 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It might be 48 Water Street.
1: Nice. We're coming out with a complaint at McDonald's.
2: Nine, ten, ten, four.

0: everyone. Craig, just one more. Looks like it's locked up so far. No force entry.
1: Okay, I'm getting ready to pull up. 231-10-4. 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

0: Yeah.
1: Holding a 911 phone in South, no air cars available. 1017 said that she was trying to call the hospital, dialed 911 by mistake, confirmed location, no emergency.
0: Close it.
1: 202-10-4.

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234, respond to a 1050, 3406 Urbana Pike, the McDonald's in Urbana. 1017 states both cars were backing out of the parking lot and hit one another. Area 5B, 1111.

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1: Good.
0: Only a protective order to be served at the LEC. Both the paperwork and the patrol and the subject are there at patrol.
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0: To either Woodford. I'll say 211 spot on the domestic.
1: 231, 10-4.
0: Good, it's unknown, and I called the 1017.
2: Medic 37 transporting priority 2 to FHH.
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0: to the other one from the burglary that the phone number was for different counties, 911. Do you have a callback number for her?
1: Standby.

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0: Main Street, 50 Main Street.
2: Aye.
0: Elderly subject fell earlier.
2: Aye.
0: Is not acting normal and is hallucinating. Do you want me to have fire board stage?

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2: Yes, ma'am. 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
3: Or we'll send them up.
2: 10-4, thank you.

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2: Ambulance 68, Carroll Medic 582, Seton Village Apartments, 327 South Seton Avenue, Apartment 301. Our problems, 9 Bravo, 1119.

0: Ambulance 248, Ambulance 169, Engine 111 due. 50 West Main Street, between West George Street and West Pennsylvania Avenue, Apartment A Alpha. Mental patient, state for police, Bravo 1120.
1: Perfect, 233 Welfare. No, you can pull that out of me. 233, 10-4.

8168, Carroll Medic 59, responding. Seton Village Apartments, 327 South Seton Avenue, apartment 301. Our problems number, although 1122.

0: with 169 engine 111 responding. 50 Main Street between West George Street and West Pennsylvania Avenue. Apartment A Alpha. Male patient. Police en route 1123.
1: Well, you can just let him know, pull in front of me.
2: Throw me at 5-9, Frederick responding.
3: Care about 5-9, you're responding the Seton Village apartment, 327 South Seton Avenue, apartment 301. For a 74-year-old male with chest pain.

0: 450, sir. Entrance red and right, Ford Red. It's going to be Maryland 5, Edward Lincoln 3601 on Silver Jeep.
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1: 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They're not on the radio, but they're in the back line. We'll direct when they get here. Thank you.
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3: Can you open me up a ATL card at the Enterprise off of Vanna Pike? Apparently the Marlon Hayden subject, the Los Angeles County does one actually right now. If I could have another unit off of campus area.

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2: 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Can you put myself on 916 in a disturbance, Centerville Elementary?

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2: Hey there, Monica, you put me on and I'll try to give him a call.
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1: Yes.
0: Holding a domestic in a moving vehicle in West. No air cars available.
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3: 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The truck driver filled up her tire and she just left.

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1: 232.
0: For the, whatever it is, something that's in the card, is EMS still on scene or did they transport already?
1: They're transporting to FHH.
0: 10-4. And based off their assessment, I guess, of the patient, is it just alcohol or any type of drugs that they're able to determine?
1: Good, not advice.
0: 10-4. I'll give the 1017 a call. I'll switch back to 1.
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0: Prison Temple located alternate 40 at Colvin's Road. It's a blue Nissan. The back passenger window has a netting over it with a Maryland tag. Possible domestic inside. They did exit also onto Colvin's Road, also alternate 40. County's aware. If located appropriate, as far as this nation, KGA 1153.
1: Last name Howard, H-A-H-O-W-A-R-D. First name is Robert. Real name is John, J-O-H-N. Date of birth is 11-18-1999, number 2 now. And you can run it through New York, please.
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0: to their appropriate EMS here for transfer to the hospital.
1: Getting called about a white SUV crossover just before the Washington County line on 340. She has assistance around. She's okay and crossover.

Target B-27, copy, reported domestic. We will need a unit to back. Repeating 3535 Green Valley Road. Hunter, if you're familiar, but Andrew is advising that his wife bit him. We have EPM last month. Can you get back?

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We all did it in 20 in April.

0: 16 for 23 to that address.
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2: 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Weaving in and out of traffic, traveling over 100 miles per hour, reckless driving, and flip gate, for green authority, this is issue KJ-9-1-12-0-1.
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0: 234 is going to stay on this. I'm clear. He's going to be following the ambulance to the hospital.
1: 50-10-4. All right, 215.
0: Get back.
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0: Good.
1: I sent you a request, officer, by 1021.
0: 10-4.
1: 50 hour police, sir. They got two units on the scene.

0: 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Royal Farms, English Muffin. 6730 English Muffin Way. 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

0: 211 to Frederick. Do we have any vehicle accidents involving mailboxes in that area from yesterday morning?
1: We can check, stand by.
0: And so, could you just put the case number on?

0: 24, okay?
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0: 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We actually found something.
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1: 10-4.

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2: See there, on for 231. Is that master still open? It's negative.
0: Frederick B66 and B38. 21-year-old male. He's conscious, ineffective breathing. He's been drinking Perel, and he fell over, and she can't, and my mother cannot get him up.

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0: 9-12, respond for a 911 disconnect. Blue Heron Elementary School, 7100 Eagle Head Drive. We need disconnect. On callback, spoke with the front office. They're not aware of any emergency. Area 4, 1234.
1: Chief London Fox, shot 1235.
2: Three seven Frederick, patient is conscious.
1: Frederick, okay, 1235.
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1: Chief 11, 1235.

0: Frederick Engine 111, any need for police?
1: Negative, Frederick.
0: Frederick, okay.

0: Nine or two, Virgin. Nine or two. Can you give me a request of the LAC and reference the following case number?
1: Go ahead with it.
0: Is this year 041134?
1: You want to request not a follow up?
0: Just a request for not.

0: 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I mean, Richard Jr., he breathing has a heartbeat. There's a lot of medical personnel. Call Jim, but...
1: 6-4-38, redirect.
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0: 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We'll be clear from the scene, and if you could just leave me on the card for a report.
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2: Big 37451.
3: I'm 702, my apologies. It's 27 is suspended.
4: 4, thank you.
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0: ALS 17 Frederick, have arrived at station 24. I'll be here until further notice.
1: ALS 17, 1252.
2: Mac 169,
3: 1282. Okay, this is dispatch.
4: 2630,
3: that's for another domestic.
4: Correct.
3: Alright, R30 is going to have to go, we
4: have some too. Romeo 38, you direct.
3: That's right, I'm in route.

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He's in the back of the ambulance. Transport to Frederick. This is going to be easy. Can you change the card? 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

0: very introverted.
1: What?
0: Yeah, I'm gonna call 3535 Green Valley. When you leave me today, if you can't think I'll come out.
1: Great.
0: What?
2: You're not transport, try to go Friday through.

0: 4912,
1: roger. 4912.
0: The roadway hazard. West B at North Maple, the tractor and trailer.
1: Forty nine at 12, 10-4.

30, do you respond for a follow-up? 66-4 Seagull Court off Robin Drive and Robin Meadows. Contact James, reference to a bag that was initially reported as stolen but has been found. Area 6A, 1258.

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1: R38, people?
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1: How's it, sir?

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0: 27, Fraser.
1: 27?
0: All right, he is going to go to the hospital for a second valve.
1: Are we changing this to EP though?
0: It's not going to be an EP. He's decided to get one of them.
1: Cool.
2: Very cool.
0: Seven one.

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1: Are you still out with the road hazard on West Beach?
0: No, I cleared him from that. Now I'm taking him back around town so he can get down to 84 Lumber.
1: Okay. I'm with one on West B up at Central who's lost as well. I was wondering if it was the same one, but I'm driving him out to Brunswick Crossing.
0: Okay, if you need help with that, once I get him around town, I'll come out your way.
1: I want to make sure it wasn't the same one.

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1: Okay, this is 38, 10-4. Okay, 38, you're still en route.
2: Yeah.

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Injured person from a 49 Bravo. Correction, 6 Bravo, 1310.

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0: This occurred Friday night into Saturday, 270 northbound around the 26-mile marker. 1017 went out to assist her husband with a flat tire when she called the tow. She must have dropped her wallet along the highway. And now she does have charges on her charge card. I'm sure if it's from the wallet or from when she called in and paid the tow company.
1: Thank you.

0: 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We're having some issues getting complete information out of them. We contact them, Billy.
1: 10/4.

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0: 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Are they on construction to confirm it's a false trailer?
1: That's correct.

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1: Say it again.
0: That is Suite A14. 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
1: Alright.

0: Strong 4 Edge is 33.
1: Oh.
0: Yeah, they stirred up a bunch of dust back here. 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
0: I don't see a panel back here.
1: I will try to find it.
0: It is kind of dusty. I don't know if you'll be able to reset it right away or not.

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Would like to know why. 1331.

0: 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Caller's advising, walked out with a bunch of merchandise in her hands, left in a gray Ford Focus, Maryland plates, for Henry Boy, 4159, white middle-aged female, 1333.
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0: 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Our MDT is down. We are not able to status ourselves. We are in course.

Party Gold Cars in San Felipe, 70 eastbound in the area, 57 mile marker, the blue BMW sedan, Brazilian tags, Tango, Tango, X-ray, 4313. Reckless driving, this location appropriate authority in the station, KGNLA, 1343.

0: 215, the suspect left approximately 20 minutes ago. 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

0: 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Decrease to list 9 Bravo, 1348.
1: Ambulance 249,
0: Roger. Ambulance
1: 249. 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
0: 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We had a report of a road closure from the 6th. I want to make sure it's clear now.

0: 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Seven oh two.
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0: 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Green Valley Road and Union Bridge. 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Your crossroads, Pennsylvania Road and House Road. It's the entry exit living room door has been activated.
1: County is safe now. Always will be. 15 traffic on day.
0: I'll handle
1: that one. 22, you're
0: direct.
1: That's right. Thank you, sir.

0: gee, there, one for you. Can update the address on the card to the old Emmitsburg Road one. I'll be out there.
1: 231, 10-4. Clear me from this. 231, 9. 223, 10-4.

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0: 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We're going to be transporting Meredith.
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Property 226, respond for a 911 hang up. 6601 Lake Ridge Road East. Between Ridge Point Place and Lake Court West in Lake Linden or Pinehurst. Originally called 911 and then they advised they no longer need assistance. Confirm the location. Area 16, 1406.

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0: Part 921, respond for right now, 1 open 9. Oakdale Middle School, 5810 Oakdale School Road. Open 9 with loud noises. I can hear children in the background. Nothing indicating an emergency. Area 4, 1420.
1: Right. Come on. Medi 387 is Frederick. Priority 1 sepsis alert to Frederick.
2: Ambulance 307, your message was a little garbled. You advised to contact Frederick, let him know you're coming.
3: Okay, Frederick, I'll be able to consult with him here shortly, but yes, we're transporting Priority 1.
2: Fred's okay. Thank you.

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the 21 respond for a fraud occurred at 9181 Oak Tree Court in Whispering Oak. Tip of teams at patrol area 314-23. Two left respond for 9109, 5514 Westcott Circle off Ballinger. Correction, crossing. It's phase two. Caller disconnected, attempting to call back. Could hear shuffling in the background. No other information. Area 6A, 1424.

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0: 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It's going to be a Merlin tag. Four Edward Williams 7036.
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1: 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Six Edward Young 5270.
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0: Hey, Lynch 31 to Frederick. Did you have me responding on one of those two calls?
1: You can go in, sir. ALS 4 is going to handle it. Thank you.
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0: 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Can I get

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1: 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It's going to be Maryland, Tech Tag, Tom 2764210.
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1: 0188.

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0: 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It didn't come up under you.
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0: No.
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0: 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RMDT is showing us available off the call. Just to confirm, we're transporting Priority 2 David Chich with ALS-4 on board.
1: 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It keeps knocking people off.

0: 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I sent you the information. 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
0: Handle a parking complaint in front of the Main Street Center on Wall Street.
1: Yeah, that's right.

0: 7 to respond for roadway hazard, 2429 Pleasant View Road, near Bald Hill Road. Tree down, partially blocking the roadway. Area 6A1502.
1: 10-4.
0: We're notifying county as well.

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Put an address on the card. Can you send me appropriate to go to that location and confirm the stolen vehicle is there, please?

0: 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You can close my traffic stop 71 and I'll handle that roadway out.
1: 401, 10-4. 702.
2: I'm direct. Thank you, sir.

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1: Thank you, Frederick. We're clear for call. We'll take that.
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0: Front's okay, 1508.

0: 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Ball, Maryland, direction Virginia, Tom, David Edward, 8862.
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1: Seven up to.
2: 70 eastbound near Bartholos, Maryland, 7 George Young, 5975.

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3: 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We put him in service when we took the call.
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1: 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First of Edward Lincoln Mary Edward Robert. Middle of Mary Edward David Ida Nora Adam. 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
3: I'm 1060. 2306. 2306. Can you make a card for this parking complaint and Maryland tag when you're ready?

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1: Okay, 2306, 10-4-401.
0: There's notes on the card. You can close this roadway hazard 71.
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1: On ramp to 15 northbound from West Main Street, Maryland, 892, Lincoln 19.
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0: 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West Main Street, the Derby, Area 4, for an assault progress.

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0: I'm guessing 1 didn't get made. 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I just need it. 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
1: The engine's going to the Derby. Where are they coming from? I might be closer. I'm just passing the river on 70.
0: They're coming from Hinesville Road. Alright, you just put me on it for now. 421, 10-4. 401. 401, disregard. 202. 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
2: Frederick, where are you calling?
0: That's right. Just trying to confirm, did you want us to add 427 to that incident? I know it's clear now, but, or just yourself.
2: Myself. And there's still any near there, you know what I'm saying?
0: You can clear the derby. We just had you FTO with 427.
2: Yeah, we don't start till 1600. Just a moment.
0: Okay.

0: Ambulance 159, ALS 17, to the Derby 83, West Main Street, off Emory Alley. Engine burst from the assault, 9 Bravo 1536.
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1: On the 18th for disorderly, suspicious, and a domestic, but the male party is claiming the female violated protection order by sending him a letter, but he believes she's incarcerated.
2: Stand for. I'm pulling up now. 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

0: for the 232 respond for an attempted theft just occurred. Walmart, 7 North Guilford Drive, and the subject trying to steal a bike. They really went back. Suspect is sent off on foot, last seen headed towards Buckingham Pike, wearing a black shirt and pants, facial hair with arm tattoos, it's a number one male. Area 5A.
1: No.

Federal Carter Citizen 63, lookout and reference a silver alert out of PG County. Federal Carter Silver Alert. Missing is the Doris Rowley, 65-year-old female, number one. Date of birth 8/16/1960, 4'11", 160 pounds, and brown eyes, break. She's last seen wearing a black short sleeve shirt, black leggings, a white head wrap, and a neck brace. Last seen in the 800 block of Largo Center Drive in Upper Marlboro. 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
1: 75, driver.

Freight Bulk Archive are located westbound, Jefferson Pike from Stony Creek Drive to Black Xterra, Maryland 2 Delta X-ray 8530. Caller's been behind a vehicle since Frederick City. He's pulled over a couple times, then he gets back on, driving real slow. He believes he's possibly impaired. He's still behind the vehicle.

0: Myself and 234 will be en route to the address on the card, and can you also mark speed cameras for myself and 234 in Newmarket?
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1: 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K9 23, we respond for domestic in progress. 15 Catoctin Highland Circle off Emmitsburg Route. Blue Hands at 1017. Sounds like it's a domestic physical with the daughter, son, and father.
4: Right. I believe he is 1042. 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
1: 2306
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6: 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It's going to be a Texas tag. Tom Charles Lincoln, 6567.
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1: 2300 in a county unit to back 20 East Moser Road between Weller Drive and Frederick Road. Kevin's at 1017. He advised he was in another part of the house and someone attempted to bust out the door frame. They're still not allowing any further information.
0: 233 myself and 221 being around.
1: 233 and 221 sent for 2300, okay?
0: That's correct. What's the address again?
1: 20 East Moser Road, 20 East Moser.
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3: 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Play I seen a couple minutes ago on 180 passing Lander Road.
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0: 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So, where was your last stop at?
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3: 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And you're responding to East Mercer Road, you can slow your response. 1612.
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2: Never. Right.

0: 232 responding for a fraud. 5455 B Bravo Dallas Road off Dallas Court, handled by 1021, contacting Allison, reference to a fraudulent claim that somebody's placed in reference to her business. Area 6A, 1615.
1: 225, second for me.
0: 225, 10-4. 220, Christian, 232, 10-22.
2: 10-1. 4-1, traffic. We'll be in front of 2074 Boundary Creek Pike. It'll be a Virginia tag. Tom, Frank, John, 6128.

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1: Okay, thanks.
0: 215 10-4.
2: I think there's a King here. I put some notes on the card. I'm going to do a supplement to the original case for this incident, given that the defendant's committed at the moment. Where's the unit coming from to go get those tires? I'm just down the road. I can run up that way if I need to.
3: Yeah, I'm in America.
0: Order 4923, respond for a 911 open line. Phase 2, 903, Enfield Farm Lane on Brandenburg Farm Court and Catholic Court in Brunswick Crossing. It's an open line. I can hear people talking. Call back twice. Voicemail. No further.

232 respond for a property damage accident. Ideal Buick GMC Hyundai. 5871 Urbana Pike, Megan's at 1017. Saying that another vehicle struck hers and they're advising to not have any insurance and you're going to have a possible language barrier. Areas 5A, 1619.

Ambulance 129 due. 4663 Old Swimming Pool Road between South Clifton and Jefferson Boulevard. For patient assist, non-emergency response, non-Bravo 1622.

0: Several juniors.
1: New Dinan Road, Tuscarora Road, for vehicle accident, 9 Bravo 1625.

Ambulance 37, ALS 4, due 6 South Bend Street, it bends down. Sinkable episode 9, Bravo 1625.

0: 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Horsebound lane, prior to 550, I would shut down the clear to the bridge.
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0: Can you dispatch ALS to meet or rendezvous with us at Pearl Street and South Jefferson Street at the Shell? For chest pain.
1: Okay, Amos 149.
0: Battalion 901 to Frederick, on the same two vehicles. Here's all occupants, I'll be on that same.
1: 901, 1630.

Fearless 23, Zoom. Rendezvous with ambulance 149 at the Jefferson Street Shale for chest pain on Bravo 1630.

0: Still not too far.
1: 702.
0: The driver of the striking vehicle will also need medical attention. Operations right arm.
1: Okay, so you have two patients, just confirming.

0: ALS 23 to ambulance 149.
1: Off and on, guide.
0: You're requesting me to rendezvous at the Shell on Jefferson Street in downtown Frederick, is that correct?
1: That's correct.
0: What's your current location?
1: We're at the Shell now.
2: 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Accidental dial, stayed on the line, confirmed location, confirmed no emergency. 6A, 1633.
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3: A neighbor FaceTimed them, and there was a lot of black smoke in the area to the rear of the church from the buildings.
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3: Ten four, the next.
1: Maryland 7, George Paul 6911. Both vehicles have heavy front and side damage and will need next on the list for both of them.
3: 10-4.
1: Appreciate it. Back to 1.
4: Down the road.
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3: 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You're going to meet me at the hospital. I'm in service, Frederick. They will get the advanced care at the hospital.
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0: 433 Welfare. Okay, you can snap that or call under me.
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0: We have an EMS unit from Virginia here. They will be transporting to FHH. Can you put their run number on the card?
1: Patrick.

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2: 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One refusal. Ambulance 610 is going to transport the Suburban momentarily. I'm going to hold it with the rescue squad. I'm in service.
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0: Was that ambulance 37?
1: Medic 37 is transporting priority 2 to FHH.
0: Medic 37 is transporting 1700.

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0: .402 welfare.
2: Okay.
0: .1702.

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0: Finally got a real identity of a driver. 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

0: 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We're checking with DIS.
1: Thank you.
0: This is 1099, Lee Mountain State Police.

0: tips.
1: Go ahead. You need another? I have another. I'm looking. And that's for transport. We're going to have to get medical clearance from the hospital first, and I cannot handcuff based on injuries.
0: Temple.

0: Trek Rescue Squad 14. Pretty good, 1610.
1: Yeah, that's Frederick.
0: You still on the scene?
1: That's negative. We're transporting to Suburban Hospital.
0: Okay, Frederick Rescue Squad 14.
2: McKay 9-1 to Frederick. I just left the scene, but I'll contact the officer via cell phone.
0: Okay, just trying to reach them to see if they're still on the scene. Sheriff's also advising the refusal now wants to be transported.
2: Yeah, they're still on the scene. I'll call.
0: Okay, thank you.

0: Battalion 9-1, Defender. Just off the phone with the officer. The rescue squad was clearing and heading back to Adamstown. Just attach them back to that call, and with the sheriff's office intel, just go ahead and dispatch a PLS ambulance for that.
1: Okay, sir.
0: Frederick, your control is Medic 714. Just clarify the intersection, and that's in the Adamstown first there.
1: Wonderful, will do.
2: Fresh, 14 breaking, split back when a vehicle exits. 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
1: 1712.
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2: Ambulance 149 to Frederick.
3: Ambulance 149.
2: I'm feeling Ballinger Creek. Would be closer to that call.
0: Frederick, I'm okay with ambulance 149. Run it in.
3: Okay.

0: 233, respond for harassment. The Cunningham Park State Falls at the beach area, 1439 Catoctin Hollow Road, 1017 Stephen, is at the beach with his daughter, number one female, attempted to take some of their belongings. She's still there walking around. We're notifying the Park Service as well. Area 2, 1714. Number one female, between 60 and 70, long black t-shirt with jean pants and a green fisherman's hat.
1: .221, you can assign that to me. He's direct.
0: .21, 10-4.

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1: Stand by, about to look it up. 32, 223, respond for a traffic complaint. An area closing Grove Drive and Lowell Court for go-karts on the roadway.

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0: 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Pull up behind the deputy sheriff's vehicle with one patient for you.
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1: .223.
0: Stack my traffic and plane. Oh, yeah, AOPD for MSPs, domestic, won't be valid on 1060.
1: .223, 10-4.

0: 66. Then, 194 West Frederick Street, supposed to be a male, subject about 35 years old, medium build, dirty blonde hair. Apparently he's leaning up against the guardrail. He's sniffing and pulled over and asked him if he was okay, and he asked for a ride, and they told him that they couldn't give him a ride, but they're concerned for his welfare.
1: Aviation for X.

0: 26 traffic.
1: He's a 5200 block Himesville, Maryland, 7 George William, 6875.

0: request Squad 14 Affirmative. The ambulance is tracking with the police agency. Squad 14 is in service. 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
1: Squad 14 is there, sending to me.

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2: Four, 1, 10, 4.

0: 215 Frederick. Stokes has both vehicles. You can claim me from the card. Just leave it open for 702. 215, 10-4.
1: I think that's going to be the same individual that a female called in and advised her son is walking on 194. He's got a yellow shirt on. He's talking to himself, making all kinds of hand gestures. He's not mentally stable. He's stumbling in the roadway.
2: Good morning. I'll have some high school here now. Trying to choose direct, I'm leaving the barrier, but we try to figure out if she's possibly under the influence of any substances or if he's armed or anything like that.
1: It's the one that the individual was out with before. He said he was intoxicated.
2: You can have me as well, I'll start up.
1: Okay, funny friend.
0: This is 26 driving.
1: You start down at 3535 Green Valley Road, 3535 Green Valley Road with D23. Step 4.
2: 66 is out. Northbound 194 at Nicodemus. Yellow shirt, green shorts, number 2 male. Stumbling around.
1: Okay, 66 out with the individual there, 194 at Nicodemus. Yellow shirt, green pants, stumbling around.
2: I'll be routine to your line.
3: He's got 14th and quarters, engine 141 staff.
1: But it's okay.
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0: 23 aircraft. Okay. 28 Junior 1080, you got 2 deputies working.
1: Driver's in.
2: T21, you can hold that for me. I'll be clearing here soon.
1: 221-10-4.
0: On route. Hold on, 66 requesting EMS, 1736.
1: Place in the area of the training center. It's a phase one location, only given that long, and cannot be completed as doubt on callback. You can disregard that.

Sounds like he's very right in some storage.

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0: Okay, got the last name of Calvin at the date of birth, 10/25 of 98. What's his first name?
1: Joshua.
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2: Four to respond for a property damage accident, Boyersville and Yankertown, two vehicle. Area 4, 1730.
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0: 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If anyone needs to call and slow down.
1: Okay, you got 2232 responding routine.
0: That's good. Getting that full up now.
1: That's what.

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1: Okay,
0: sir. Everyone, please plan your options. Service, can you carry for the rest of the night? You leave it as if it's only up to me.
1: Only 20, right?

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Kids dropped a firework down the storm drain. It exploded, lots of smoke coming out of it. We're starting fire.

0: Engine 331, do. Oakdale High School at the baseball field, 5850 Eaglehead Drive. Investigation of a firework in a storm drain, 9 Charlie 1746.
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0: 234, 426. 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Nicole advises that her husband's been acting erratically all day. Husband is upstairs currently grabbing her belongings and won't let her leave. Area 5B, 1750.
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0: 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Nine Frank Lincoln, 1742 out of Maryland, break.
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0: Edward William, 3192 out of Maryland as well.
1: Second.
0: 3192.
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1: Ambulance 149 at the hospital, 1753. Roger, just 234. 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
1: Ambulance 18 Dale, Applegate Apartments, 1418 G Golf, Tawny Avenue, Unit 104, sick person, I'm Bravo 1754.

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Silver Diner, 5120 Bucketown Pike. Caller advises that a student that works there is being bothered by a lady that comes in. The caller is the case manager. Area 6A, 1757.

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1: Engine 3-1, County, requesting County FM and the Sheriff's Office 1757. /226, time of the incident was 1738.
2: I'm having any key issues as well. Well, I'm on duty and I'm working with.
1: 4-3-2-10-4.
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1: Ambulance 2-8.
2: Clear the last call. Hey, can you hold me on a walk-in injured person at Fire Station 2?
1: Okay.

0: 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It was accidental, 71.
1: 224, 10-4.
2: I'm the same.
3: I'm here for there, Joanne.

0: 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I'll be clear.
1: Yeah.
0: I'm signing your attempt to locate between the remarks.

0: 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Thank you, Summer.
1: Three, case number 057-374. Repeating, 057-374.

0: engine 301 with Frederick. Any chance you have a ETA on the Sheriff Fox?
1: Engine 301, just stand by. Charger to 433. Are you a little clear from the domestic soon? Fire's asking for an ETA.
0: Well, 73 Frederick, we'll be clearing here in the next 5 minutes.

0: Project Engine 331.
1: Yeah, 331.
0: The sheriff's office advised that they are on another call, but they have an ETA of 5 minutes. Correction, they're...
1: Baseball field parking lot off of Lake Mesa Boulevard.
0: Correction, they're clearing in 5 minutes. But we'll let them know the update.
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1: 10-4, thank you.
4: 224 traffic. New design number 70, Maryland 1, George Adam, 6341.
3: 224-10-4.
4: Four three three. You can clear me from the domestic. We are en route to the MDOP. When the other two units clear the domestic, you can close at 9800 my number.
3: 433-10-4.

0: Frederick to 412, 413. Respond for a welfare check. 8434 Hemlar Road, between St. Anthony Road, Caldwell Road. Caller advises that she would like a welfare check on her daughter after the father was involved in an accident. Area 1, 1826.
1: 10-4.
2: 221, you can assign me the welfare.
0: Four twelve, 413 direct.
1: Yes, sir, I appreciate you.

0: time, sir. 22. I called the phone number for Nancy. Got a very confused gentleman that has no idea what I'm talking about. Can you double check the number, please? Can I scan that?
1: Instead of the 259, it's going to be 529.

0: 22, sir.
1: 22.
0: It appears that the fraud was foiled. She's going to double check some things. If she calls back later, then I'll take a report for it. For now, she was given this number. Have a day.

0: 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Voyaging traffic.
1: Four 13.
0: 26 Waterside, Maryland. 1 Henry Boy, 08 Cherry Saddam.
1: 4 13 10 4.

0: subject to 435. 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She asked the woman if she knew the man. The man started to panic and just said he wanted to know her. Area 6A, 1837.
1: Ever.

0: 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Reference to an MVOP subject standing by there in a Hyundai Sonata.
1: You got a soccer? Yeah. Point for a
0: 23 pencil.

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Injured person from a fallen Alvarado, 1857.

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0: 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Injured person from a fall 9 Bravo, 1905.
1: 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Switching to Bravo.
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directed to Juvenile Court respond for a juvenile complaint. Mountain Village Clubhouse and Pool, tennis court, 58 on the tennis court, cleaned it up, but now the teenagers are back. Area 6A, 1919.

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Respond for a mental person. I need to go to Ridgefield Circle off of Ridgefield Lane. Caller advises that their father is confused, doesn't know the date or the president, threatening their mother. Area 12, 1927.

0: Point to Bird. 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Number's
1: going to be 019-268. That'll be 019-268.
2: 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He's running towards the middle school. Area 6A, 1933.
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Units responding to Design Road. 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

0: project report of scene. Respond for a suspicious person. 1901A, Jefferson Pike. If there is a man at this location with a puppy and he wouldn't let the child pet the dog because he's aggressive, then he allowed another child to pet the dog. Area 6B, 1938.
1: Four.
0: Two 26 and four.

ambulance, 339 though. 9202, Ridgefield Circle off of Ridgefield Lane in Spring Ridge. Mental patient. Police on the scene, 9 Bravo, 1940.

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2: 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He's having cheese mess for it.
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0: You're responding with car 21 to 13613 John Klein Road for a 81-year-old female who took a fall on the floor and she has a bloody nose.

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Thanks, sir.

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1: Me too.
0: On duty, need a car for State Highway. It's going to be 194 and 26.

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3: Okay, I'm checking out. Do you have a black headband on?
2: That's right, with sunglasses. I'm going to try to stealth out with it.
1: Project direction. Is it north or south?
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2: English Muffin Way, between Mack Avenue, Napstar Drive, activation area, side door, area 6A, 2001.
0: Time for you can put me back on assault.
2: Perfect, that's important.